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2: Viva FM News, this is Nathan Morley. Thousands of firefighters across southern Europe are battling fires fueled by unseasonal 40-degree heat waves and strong winds. The blazes have consumed more than 19,000 hectares of land across Portugal, Spain, France and Greece. With more, here's Paddy Maguire.
3: The early summer has already seen two record-breaking heat waves across the continent, and another is ramping up. And with the heat and the dryness come the flames. In northern Portugal, more than 1,200 firefighters are struggling with a vast forest fire that's gone on for days, injuring 9 people. Across the border in Spain, an expanding fire on the Costa Brava has devoured a huge area of trees and forced tourists to evacuate. While summer fires are not uncommon in Europe, experts say extreme heat, driven by climate change, is likely to intensify.
2: A 47-year-old man is in serious but stable condition after being assaulted by a group of unidentified people in Ayia Napa. He was initially taken to the Famagusta General Hospital, where doctors diagnosed him with a brain hemorrhage and a fractured skull base. Also in Ayia Napa, a 23-year-old man was arrested in the resort after police found 20 canisters of nitrous oxide, commonly known as laughing gas. They found it during a search of his car.

0: beaches are causing a stir. The Australian Space Agency is working to confirm the origin of the objects, which experts have suggested may be left over from rocket launches. Police say they could contain hazardous chemicals in the form of toxic rocket fuel, but they present no danger to the local community. Emergency crews in hazmat suits have been seen scooping the so-called space balls across the beach and placing them into large drums.
1: And the United States has marked its 250th birthday with fireworks and flyovers, but celebrations across the country were complicated by extreme weather. The 4th of July federal holiday commemorates the 13 US colonies signing the Declaration of Independence in 1776 to end British rule. Now the headlines from Viva FM here in Paphos. 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
1: And the weather from Viva FM, sunny right across Cyprus today, but there will be a little bit of patchy cloud over the region. Highs of 29 degrees Celsius, lows of 20 tonight, feeling a little bit humid as well. Sunrise this morning was at 5:43. It sets this evening at 8:07, and the UV level remains high. 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That's the news and weather from Viva FM.
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It's Michael Jackson with the ow, ow. And it was Don't Stop Till You Get Enough on a Monday morning. Good morning, this is Dave Asher. Absolutely exhausted. Up all night, watching the football. Congratulations to England, who scored 3, and the Mexicans scored 2. And of course, our extensive football and World Cup coverage is the envy of the free world here on Viva FM. All the kicks that count, marvellous. Anyway, is he lying again? Oh, how big is his nose? Madonna, Sabrina Carpenter. Ask yourself.

0: had something I want to talk about.
1: It's Viva FM, there's Madonna and Sabrina Carpenter. And of course, it was Bring Your Love, which is one of the tracks on the new album Confessions 2, which is actually released now. And it's an interesting collection, as it kind of references a lot of Madonna's previous work, as I suppose it would do. But it's an interesting selection of songs, and there's a clutch of new songs that have just been released. Which one's the best? I don't know. And they all start to mould into one at some stage. But they all kind of reference old Madonna songs. There's one which is called Dance Tyriot, which I think is probably the best one. I'll play that a bit later. Why didn't he play it now? That's a very good question. But anyway, she's obviously gone through a great deal of trouble with the release of this, and it's been beautifully promoted and hyped, perhaps unnecessarily, or perhaps it's just very nice that Madonna's still doing that thing. And yes, there we are. I've been nice. Can do no more. Thank you very much indeed. An interesting new song from Muse, and this one, it's been a while since we've heard from Muse, and this is an interesting selection of styles, which you'll probably notice, so I don't need to tell you about it. The song's called Night Shift Superstar. Fabulous. Viva FM.

It's Muse, there's Night Shift Superstar on Viva FM. That's their new song. And I love the way they've left all the breathing in to accentuate the drama of the situation. Good morning. Monday morning. Very dramatic indeed. Oh, here's another footballing song. It's about the players. It's either about the players or cigarettes. Or maybe none of those. Here's Coil Array on Viva FM.

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1: It's Coi Leray and Girls Is Players 2. Well, that's excellent news. I'm glad they is. And it's not about the football, obviously, no. And not about the cigarettes either, no. And Viva FM, today's best mix for Paphos. We have the breakfast show, this one here, till 10 o'clock this morning. And it's presented by me, Dave Asher. 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
1: Good morning. The airline EasyJet has said it intends to accept a £5.5 billion takeover bid by the US investment firm Castle Lake that would take Britain's biggest low-cost carrier private. The company announced an agreement in principle yesterday evening in a statement and requested an extension to a deadline to complete the deal formally. The agreement came after weeks of negotiations and several rejected offers. The airline, it's a member of Britain's FTSE 250 index of mid-sized companies, said it was minded to accept an offer at £6.90 a share. If the deal completes, it could be worth nearly £800 million for EasyJet's founder, Stelios, who still owns more than 15% of the company, along with his family. EasyJet had rejected an offer of £6.50 a share 10 days earlier, saying it substantially undervalued the business. The first bid was worth £5.60 per share. Looking at the markets, the FTSE 100 down by 0.25%, the Dow Jones up by 1.14%, the Nasdaq down by 0.8 of a percentage point, the Nikkei 225 in early trading this morning up by 1.18%. Pound against the euro this morning, 1.1672, and the dollar at 1.3345. Swiss franc this morning 1.0734, and the euro to the dollar at 1.1433.
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It's Calvin Harris, this Satisfy, and Jazzy, along for the ride, satisfaction guaranteed on Viva FM on a Monday morning. Oh, always. And this is Dave Asher. Good morning. Hope you're well this morning. Happy birthday to you if it's your birthday. John Paul Jones is celebrating his birthday today, or would have been. John Paul Jones, what, the keyboardist and bass player from Led Zeppelin? No, another one. John Paul Jones, he was a Scottish-American war hero, born this day in 1747 and passed away in 1792. They didn't last long then, all those years ago. No, especially when they were war heroes, and that took the edge off a long life. And Sylvester Stallone celebrating his 80th birthday today. Happy birthday to him. Also 80, George W. Bush, the former American president. Also today, there's McConaughey Knife, who's he's an actor. He should be a big rap star with a name like that. McConaughey Knife. And he's 20 today. Also Kevin Hart, the comedian, is 47. And 50 Cent is 51 today. Happy birthday to him. Slightly overvalued there. And happy birthday to Fiddy. Also, there's Eva Green, the actress, or would that be Ava Green? Beg your pardon. She's 46 today. Happy birthday to her. Also, Billie Jean is a makeup artist. I've no idea. And looking lovely there. Looking lovely. Nicely done. 37. Happy birthday to Jennifer Saunders, who is 68 today. Also, the Dalai Lama is 91 today. Here's one of his chants. Should we have some of his incantations on today? A pause for thought. Are we feeling better now? Quite possibly. Sometimes silence speaks louder than the longest words. Also celebrating today, it's John Keeble, who's the drummer with Spandau Ballet. Happy birthday to John. He's not overly employed on this song. Not a lot of drumming going on this one. From Spandau Ballet, it's true. If it's your birthday, have a great day today.

It's Spandau Ballet, there's True, on Beaver FM. And it was John Keeble who was celebrating his birthday there. So happy birthday to him. And he's 67 today. And also 50 Cent is

50 Cent, who's 51 today in Dirt Club on Viva FM, today's best mix for Belfast. Let's have a look at the newspapers this morning, see what's going on here. I can't believe somebody's already drilling outside the front door. It's what? Not even 8 o'clock, and you're drilling already. And I've got all the doors closed, and even in a soundproof studio, we're getting the odd rumble. The building's moving. I'm not sure what it is they're drilling. But anyway, probably collapse into a huge hole in a minute. I was listening to that Viva Radio. He collapsed into a big hole where there was somebody drilling. It's amazing the amount of drilling that goes on in Cyprus. I'm sure one day, you know, there isn't a time, I don't think there's ever been a day where I've been in Cyprus, and I think I've been here for like 11 years or something like that, but there's not been a day when somebody's not been drilling. And it's almost like one day this country will just be, it'll probably be just next to Australia or part of Australia. It'll just fall through that massive great hole in the centre of the earth. But anyway, happy drilling. As long as they're happy, that's fine, I suppose. And Viva FM, today's best mix for Paphos. Looking at the newspapers this morning, and we've got a selection of stories here, mostly to do with England's success in the World Cup, making the quarterfinals, I believe. England 3, Mexico 2. Player ratings, who put in his best performance for England, who was outstanding in defence, who's sensational with their interventions and saving the game. That's probably Jude Bellingham, isn't it? I would imagine so. That's in the newspapers today, and a lot of analysis going on when it comes to the England team, obviously in the English newspapers. And we've also got a selection about the royal family, a selection of stories here. Prince Edward and his former lover, the actress Ruti Henshaw, reveals all about her secret royal romance and how they're still texting now. That's, oh dear, oh dear, oh dear, oh dear, oh dear. Still texting now. I'm sure they're just good friends, just texting. How are you all? Excellent. How's the car running? Oh dear, did you get those carpet towels? And how the royals will keep themselves very busy as Prince Harry lands in the UK. Prince Harry arriving with Meghan or not with Meghan, or at different times, or for what purpose would they be? Nobody's really sure. It'll all roll out and become apparent. Also, do you need a facelift? The chances are you don't. And there's a new cream now that can be applied, and it's almost like a silicone cream. Gives you a coating and lifts everything up. It's I don't know if that's a good idea. Lucky I'm on the radio. You just end up like Madonna, not being able to speak. What's that there? Also, it was Taylor Swift's wedding over the weekend in New York, and all the superstars there, tight-lipped. Apparently, there's been a deal between Taylor Swift and her people and some other people, so nobody's allowed to say anything at all. No pictures, no photographs, no. No, no, thank you. Taylor Swift, Mrs. Kelce, as she is now. Or perhaps he's Mr. Swift.

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10: Viva FM News, this is Nathan Morley. Thousands of firefighters across southern Europe are battling fires fueled by unseasonal 40-degree heat waves and strong winds. The blazes have consumed more than 19,000 hectares of land across Portugal, Spain, France and Greece. With more, here's Paddy Maguire.
5: The early summer has already seen two record-breaking heat waves across the continent, and another is ramping up. And with the heat and the dryness come the flames. In northern Portugal, more than 1,200 firefighters are struggling with a vast forest fire that's gone on for days, injuring 9 people. Across the border in Spain, an expanding fire on the Costa Brava has devoured a huge area of trees and forced tourists to evacuate. While summer fires are not uncommon in Europe, experts say extreme heat, driven by climate change, is likely to intensify.
10: A 47-year-old man is in serious but stable condition after being assaulted by a group of unidentified people in Ayanapa. He was initially taken to the Famagusta General Hospital, where doctors diagnosed him with a brain hemorrhage and a fractured skull base. Also in Ayanapa, a 23-year-old man was arrested in the resort after police found 20 canisters of nitrous oxide, commonly known as laughing gas. They found it during a search of his car. They also uncovered 8 balloons and an inhalation device, all of which were seized as evidence. Authorities in Australia are trying to identify what they think is space debris, which has been washed up on beaches over the past few days. With more, here's Mimi Swaby.
11: 6 large silver spheres found intact on Queensland beaches are causing a stir. The Australian Space Agency is working to confirm the origin of the objects, which experts have suggested may be left over from rocket launches. Police say they could contain hazardous chemicals in the form of toxic rocket fuel, but they present no danger to the local community. Emergency crews in hazmat suits have been seen scooping the so-called space balls across the beach and placing them into large drums.
10: And the United States has marked its 250th birthday with fireworks and flyovers, but celebrations across the country were complicated by extreme weather. The 4th of July federal holiday commemorates the 13 U.S. colonies signing the Declaration of Independence in 1776 to end British rule. Now the headlines from Viva FM here in Paphos. 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

0: will be a little bit of patchy cloud over the region. Highs of 29 degrees Celsius, lows of 20 tonight, feeling a little bit humid as well. Sunrise this morning was at 5:43. It sets this evening at 7 minutes past 8 o'clock, and the UV level remains high. You're up to date. That's the news and weather from Viva FM.
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It's the Aces at 8 for Monday morning on Viva FM. There's Yaz with the Plastic Population and The Only Way Is Up. Also, a song from ABC. It was on the same album as When Smokey Sings, and it was released as the follow-up to When Smokey Sings, I Hear Violins. But it wasn't quite as successful as Smokey and the Violins. But The Night You Murdered Love from ABC, and the first of the three this morning from Steve Winwood and Valerie. On this morning's 80s at 8, every morning, just after, obviously, 8. If you'd like to choose the songs, by the way, you could always choose tomorrow's. 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I look forward to hearing from you, and you could choose tomorrow's songs on the 80s at 8. Meantime, something new, and all this excitement over the weekend in the world of music. Madonna with Confessions 2, the big release, and of course, much heralded. But Beyonce apparently thought, well, I've got a song, I'm going to release it. So here it is, released yesterday. And Beyonce with a song which is called Donk.

0: It's Beyonce on Viva FM, and it was Donk. Donk. That's a new song. Donk. Donk. And Morning Dew is the other title of it, but I think we'll just stick with Donk, and there we are. Beautiful. Now then, today, and it may or may not lead to donking, I suppose. What? Kissing. And it's International Kissing Day today. Excellent. And obviously there's some kissing experts with advice on kissing. Kissing experts. How do you become a kissing expert? What is it you say in the job interview? Or do you just kiss? You're an expert. Go on then. The job's yours. And you go around telling people how to kiss. Who knows? But anyway, so the kissing experts are out in force today for Kissing Day. And remember to enjoy the experience. Kissing should be fun, intimate, and a moment to cherish. When you're relaxed and in the moment, your partner will feel that energy too. Focusing on connection rather than perfection. Ah, that's a nice one. I'll remember that one. We're connecting. We're not perfecting. Kissing Day all day today. What did we do before people told us how to do things? Just had to make it up, didn't you? And yes, you need to learn from your partner's feedback. They give you feedback now on kissing, do they? Is that okay? Well, I'll give you an 8 out of 10 for that one. Right. Communicate through touch. I don't think we need to go there. Adapt to your partner's style. And that's a lovely coat. I'll borrow that. Take breaks during the kiss. What for a cup of tea and a good smoke? I don't know. Focus on being present. Yes, please do. And make eye contact before and after, not during. Be mindful of saliva. Be mindful of saliva. That's a nice one. Dear. Keep your mouth relaxed. Use your lips more than your tongue. Mix up the rhythm. And then we've got keep the pressure light. Don't go in there like a sink plunger. No! Keep it light there. Thank you. And let your hands do some talking as well. Use your hands thoughtfully, though, at all times. Pay attention to your partner's response.
1: Get off, get off, get off.
0: Have you had enough of this embrace and kiss? Okay, ease into the kiss and make sure it's the right time. Start with soft lips. Make sure they're moistened. Get some WD-40 on those before you go in there. And also make sure your breath is fresh. Thank you very much indeed. And that'll be lovely then. And yes, why do we kiss? There's all sorts of advice here. And yes, we know. I think we don't need to ignite passion and desire. Well, that'll be splendid. Then International Kissing Day all day today. Thank you.

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1: Good morning. The airline EasyJet has said it intends to accept a £5.5 billion takeover bid by the US investment firm Castle Lake that would take Britain's biggest low-cost carrier private. The company announced an agreement in principle yesterday evening in a statement and requested an extension to a deadline to complete the deal formally. The agreement came after weeks of negotiations and several rejected offers. The airline, it's a member of Britain's FTSE 250 index of mid-sized companies, said it was minded to accept an offer at £6.90 a share. If the deal completes, it could be worth nearly £800 million for EasyJet's founder, Stelios, who still owns more than 15% of the company, along with his family. EasyJet had rejected an offer of £6.50 a share 10 days earlier, saying it substantially undervalued the business. The first bid was worth £5.60 per share. Looking at the markets, the FTSE 100 down by 0.25%, the Dow Jones up by 1.14%, the Nasdaq down by 0.8 of a percentage point, the Nikkei 225 in early trading this morning up by 1.18%. Pound against the euro this morning, 1.1672, and the dollar at 1.3345. Swiss franc this morning 1.0734, and the euro to the dollar at 1.1433.
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1: It's Beaver FM, Ed Sheeran. There's the Shape of You on a Monday morning. This is Dave Asher. Good morning. Hope you're well. I'm here till 10 o'clock on The Breakfast Show. As it's International Kissing Day today, I thought I'd have a look round at people that don't kiss. And there are quite a few people around the world that don't kiss. In fact, 46% of the world does not kiss. They've got some different things to do. And they're not kissing. And Papua New Guinea, they're pleased to see you. They... presumably, this is kind of an intimate thing. They nibble each other's eyelashes. Can you? Oh, she was so passionate. Ooh, nearly had my eyeball out. And that's, ouch. Also, yes, in other places, they sniff. They what? They sniff. Well, they just sniff you, yeah. Obviously, Eskimos rub noses. And yeah, that's, I think we're better off with kissing, actually. International Kissing Day all day today. Thank you very much indeed. Beaver FM, today's best mix for Paphos. Mr. Know-It-All. A little knowledge is a dangerous thing. I'd rather not know. Here's Teddy Swims.

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And also, you can give them a call after 9 o'clock this morning, 26813 613. Have a chat with the team. See if they've been up all night watching the football, 26813 613. Call them just after 9. And you can pop in and see them. 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

It's Fever FM, there's Robbie Williams, and Let Your Love Be Your Energy. Unfortunately, his old friends in Take That have run out of energy. They've just finished their circus tour, the Take That Boys, and Gary Barlow says, I'm now 55, I can't do this anymore. And obviously, he's just had a massive tour, so he'll probably change his mind next week, but yeah, well, can't go on anymore. And of course, Take That these days down to three-piece with Gary, also Mark Owen, and Howard Donald as well, so they'll be changing their mind next week. Think of the money, boys. You'll be all right. That's absolutely fine. And imagine if you'd have had a proper job for the past 40 years. How worn out would you be then? Oh, digging a hole in the road, for goodness sake. And I can talk, of course. Never done a day's work in his life. Absolutely. Call that working? No, you're quite right. Nathan's reading the news just after this from Hot Since 82. I'm assuming Hot Since 82 was born some 44 years ago, so he's probably got a little bit longer to go. And this one, it's called Shaded.

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3: Viva FM News, this is Nathan Morley. Thousands of firefighters across southern Europe are battling fires fueled by unseasonal 40-degree heat waves and strong winds. The blazes have consumed more than 19,000 hectares of land across Portugal, Spain, France and Greece. With more, here's Paddy Maguire.
4: The early summer has already seen two record-breaking heat waves across the continent, and another is ramping up. And with the heat and the dryness come the flames. In northern Portugal, more than 1,200 firefighters are struggling with a vast forest fire that's gone on for days, injuring nine people. Across the border in Spain, an expanding fire on the Costa Brava has devoured a huge area of trees and forced tourists to evacuate. While summer fires are not uncommon in Europe, experts say extreme heat, driven by climate change, is likely to intensify.
3: A 47-year-old man is in serious but stable condition after being assaulted by a group of unidentified people in Ayanapa. He was initially taken to the Famagusta General Hospital, where doctors diagnosed him with a brain hemorrhage and a fractured skull base. Also in Ayanapa, a 23-year-old man was arrested in the resort after police found 20 canisters of nitrous oxide, commonly known as laughing gas. They found it during a search of his car. They also uncovered 8 balloons and an inhalation device, all of which were seized as evidence. Authorities in Australia are trying to identify what they think is space debris, which has been washed up on beaches over the past few days. With more, here's Mimi Swaby.
5: 6 large silver spheres found intact on Queensland beaches are causing a stir. The Australian Space Agency is working to confirm the origin of the objects, which experts have suggested may be left over from rocket launches. Police say they could contain hazardous chemicals in the form of toxic rocket fuel, but they present no danger to the local community. Emergency crews in hazmat suits have been seen scooping the so-called space balls across the beach and placing them into large drums.
3: And the United States has marked its 250th birthday with fireworks and flyovers, but celebrations across the country were complicated by extreme weather. The 4th of July federal holiday commemorates the 13 U.S. colonies signing the Declaration of Independence in 1776 to end British rule. Now the headlines from Viva FM here in Paphos. 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
3: And the weather from Viva FM, sunny right across Cyprus today, but there will be a little bit of patchy cloud over the region. Highs of 29 degrees Celsius, lows of 20 tonight, feeling a little bit humid as well. Sunrise this morning was at 5:43. It sets this evening at 8:07, and the UV level remains high. 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That's the news and weather from Viva FM.
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It's Calvin Harris and Rihanna. This is What You Came For on Viva FM. And if this is what you came for, I do hope you've received it by now. If you haven't, I will attempt to deliver it to you before 10 o'clock this morning. This is Dave Asher. Hello. Good morning. And a touch of culture coming up this week as it's Shakespeare at Kurien starting on Thursday. It's on Thursday, Friday and Saturday evenings. And if you fancy going along to the Kurien Amphitheatre, if you haven't been before, it's obviously a Roman affair between here and Limassol. And it's just so atmospheric and so beautiful. Please do go along. You will have an amazing time if you haven't been before. And you can pick up tickets for Shakespeare at Kurien. In fact, it's Othello this year. Othello, as we know, is one of Shakespeare's most gripping tragedies, a powerful tale of love, jealousy, and ultimately betrayal. When the scheming, I'm not going to tell you the story. I don't want to issue any spoilers, not for Shakespeare. Is that even possible? But anyway, yes, it was actually written with Cyprus in mind, this particular play, so it's perfect to see it here and at Kurien. The seats are very, very hard, and they're actually stone, so do take a cushion. And also, even though we're in the middle of the summer, it is going to be absolutely at least a bit nippy. Okay, you will be surprised. It seems to have its own... I'm not sure why it's got its own weather system operating there, but it's a jacket or a cardigan, at least. Take it with you. Thank you. Be comfortable. Enjoy. And Shakespeare at Kurien coming up on Thursday, Friday, Saturday. If you'd like tickets, just go to soldouttickets.com and you will enjoy a beautiful evening. Culture, darling. Culture. We'll see you there.

It's Beaver FM and Olivia Dean. It's so easy to fall in love. And Madonna's new album was released over the weekend, and it's Confessions 2, as we know, and we've heard various songs from it. This is a track that I guess is similar, perhaps, in places to Vogue. It's like an updated Vogue, possibly. Who knows? And this one from Madonna, it's called Danceteria. Talk about

It's Viva FM. There's Madonna with the dance Soteria, and that's a track from her newly released album, released this weekend, Confessions to the Dance Soteria. What would that be? Is that like a cafeteria? And you have to dance for your food. Show us your dance, and then you can have some custard or a sausage, or if you're really good, maybe even both. Who knows? Curious business. Curious beast indeed. Viva FM, home of the curious beast.

It's Beaver FM, and it was Jason Derulo, Want to Want Me, on Monday morning, and very illegal rock and roll birthday. Actually, it's not rock and roll at all. But you might remember Clive Davis, who passed away a couple of weeks ago. He was like a pop Svengali, especially in the 1980s. And he was taking care of all sorts of people's careers. People like Bruce Springsteen and also Barry Manilow. He was a big fan of Barry and got Barry to write and produce songs for a lot of different people. And at the beginning of the 1980s, Clive was looking for a kind of a Whitney Houston sort of character. He wanted a female soul singer, and he was looking around for people. And before he got to Whitney Houston, he came across Phyllis Hyman. And Phyllis would have been celebrating her birthday today. She would have been 75. Sadly, no longer with us. Passed away in 1995 at a very young age. And Phyllis was a bit awkward. Okay, Clive says, you do this and you do it. Clive says, you record this song and then you do it. And you get guided by Clive Davis. So he's your manager, he's your pop Svengali. Okay then, and Phyllis, unfortunately, Clive thought she was massively talented, gave her some songs, and she said, no, I'm not recording those. No.

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We'll be consulting the horoscopes, of course, naturally, before we do anything. Katy Perry, though, she can't wait. She's watching it burn already. And Katy's new song on Viva FM, today's best mix from Mavos. For you.

It's Viva FM, Katy Perry's latest song, and it's Watch It Burn. I think Katy's a bit confused about which style to do these days. Are you doing the dancey thing or the poppy thing, the rocky thing? What's going on there? Just try them all then. That's a good idea. That's what I do. And see what works. Nothing ever does. And let's have a look at the horoscopes. And yes, we seek guidance. Aries, the moon glides into your sign later today and blends with the atmospheric vibe of Neptune. This combination can heighten your perceptions but lower your vitality. And with the sun in your home sector also squaring off to stern Saturn, your physical energy can be at a premium. So don't waste it today, Aries. Otherwise, you'll be cream crackered. Taurus, astrology and life throw up some unexpected synchronicities. And today could be one of those days you could find yourself thinking about someone from your past, and sure enough, they can pop up on social media. Your memory can also be vivid about old experiences that have tested you in the past. Gemini, you're a person with many contacts. Indeed, I am. That's nice of you to say so. And part of you likes the way that you can connect to a varied group of people so well. However, this is a day when you may get a clearer insight into who doesn't quite meet your expectations. For even if these are not very high, they're not, someone could still disappoint you with their unreliability. How true that is. Cancer, you're a very genuine sort of person, and today you've got a genuine chance to improve your finances. But though that may be within your grasp, it's likely to going into different territories, okay? You will need to make a firm commitment, but you're going to have to do something that takes you out of your comfort zone into a very dark and foreboding place in your mind. But is it really? This could be around a new job, a property opportunity, or maybe your own enterprise, Cancer. Leo, and how have you found the first week of the expansive Jupiter in Leo? Along with the glamorous Venus, the two planets of fortune are with you together for the first time in many years. Opportunity can be showing where you're open to alliances and where you are bold and full of innovation and ideas. Leo, it's your time. Make use of it. Virgo, if you found yourself doing some deep reflection, it would be of little surprise. Part of this can be because your ruler Mercury is retrograding in your sector of long-term plans. Oh, that's what it is. Exactly. And social connections are on the go and improving. Both of these areas may be subject to pivots, though, but with the sun in your idealistic zone, challenged by the scrutinizing Saturn, some life realities may show up. Or if they haven't shown up yet, they'll show up soon. What life realities? Have you not had those before? What does it mean? I don't know. Libra, your skillful appreciation of interpersonal dynamics can be amplified and help you navigate some work-based politics. These may not be totally avoidable, as the demands of a boss may test your virtue. Your virtue is tested by your boss, Libra. Try to insulate yourself from all this and think of brilliant new strategies if you can. Scorpio, you could find yourself being more aware of tiresome daily routines, chores and obligations. All of us do things which are more dutiful than pleasurable, but today those workday demands can just seem a little bit too much to deal with. Sagittarius, with your ruler Jupiter picking up momentum in the most dynamic and adventurous part of Aries, the first time in 11 years, what's not to like? And especially as his developing link to the brilliant Uranus can soon propel some properly interesting people into your spectrum. You may just be slowed by overthinking how this may all unfold. But today, try to stay in the moment. Capricorn, and well, there have been such a lot of positive influences of late, but the retreating Mercury and tending full moon in your sign at the end of last month may have slowed things down and seen you reappraise. As your ruler Saturn, the zodiac's most serious influence, applies to the sun in a heavyweight square, it may feel more challenging, but perhaps just more settled. I haven't got a clue. Aquarius, you may have given yourself a list of things to do, and that's impressive, but do you really need to put yourself under pressure so early in the week? Whilst the planets are cheering on your connections to others, anything more virtuous might seem like a good plan, but today's celestial headwind suggests just focusing on getting through the basics today. And Pisces, finally, the same set of circumstances can look very different dependent on our frame of minds. Today sees the moon align with both your ruling planets in quick succession, but in different ways. Neptune can be the celestial shape shifter, bar none. So if something seems uncertain, embrace the faith of Jupiter, which can affirm and support. Ultimately, what you think is key. I say to you, sinners, embrace the faith.

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And I can't wait on Beaver FM, today's best mix for Belfast. 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
9: Viva FM News, this is Nathan Morley. Thousands of firefighters across southern Europe are battling fires fuelled by unseasonal 40-degree heat waves and strong winds. The blazes have consumed more than 19,000 hectares of land across Portugal, Spain, France and Greece. With more, here's Paddy Maguire.
10: The early summer has already seen two record-breaking heat waves across the continent, and another is ramping up. And with the heat and the dryness come the flames. In northern Portugal, more than 1,200 firefighters are struggling with a vast forest fire that's gone on for days, injuring nine people. Across the border in Spain, an expanding fire on the Costa Brava has devoured a huge area of trees and forced tourists to evacuate. While summer fires are not uncommon in Europe, experts say extreme heat, driven by climate change, is likely to intensify.
9: A 47-year-old man is in serious but stable condition after being assaulted by a group of unidentified people in Ayanapa. He was initially taken to the Famagusta General Hospital, where doctors diagnosed him with a brain hemorrhage and a fractured skull base. Also in Ayanapa, a 23-year-old man was arrested in the resort after police found 20 canisters of nitrous oxide, commonly known as laughing gas. They found it during a search of his car. They also uncovered 8 balloons and an inhalation device, all of which were seized as evidence. Authorities in Australia are trying to identify what they think is space debris, which has been washed up on beaches over the past few days. With more, here's Mimi Swaby.
7: 6 large silver spheres found intact on Queensland beaches are causing a stir. The Australian Space Agency is working to confirm the origin of the objects, which experts have suggested may be left over from rocket launches. Police say they could contain hazardous chemicals in the form of toxic rocket fuel, but they present no danger to the local community. Emergency crews in hazmat suits have been seen scooping the so-called space balls across the beach and placing them into large drums.
9: And the United States has marked its 250th birthday with fireworks and flyovers, but celebrations across the country were complicated by extreme weather. The 4th of July federal holiday commemorates the 13 U.S. colonies signing the Declaration of Independence in 1776 to end British rule. Now the headlines from Viva FM here in Paphos. 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
9: And the weather from Viva FM, sunny right across Cyprus today, but there will be a little bit of patchy cloud over the region. Highs of 29 degrees Celsius, lows of 20 tonight, feeling a little bit humid as well. Sunrise this morning was at 5:43, it sets this evening at 7 minutes past 8 o'clock, and the UV level remains high. You're up to date. That's the news and weather from Viva FM.
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